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United takes his time. About to check outside the game. And you know what I'm talking about. Just let me know if you wanna go to that home out on the range. They got a lot of nice girls.

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You got a nice girl. 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

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Is this some sort of hip music that I don't understand?

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About to check outside the game. You know what I'm talking about. Just let me know if you wanna go to that whole mile on the range. 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

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Is this some sort of hip music that I don't

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Your night takes its time. 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And you know what I'm talking about. 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They got a lot of nice girls.

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Is this some sort of hip music that I don't

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About to check outside the game. And you know what I'm talking about. Just let me know if you wanna go to that home out on the range. They got a lot of nice girls.